0: still hear the hater critics saying he ain't gonna make it, is he? Lately I develop laser vision. Yeah, I bring the people in their cruel intentions. Crazy, trying to play me. All you waiting even make a scrimmage. Get your fucking past up your limits. Got these new rappers looking vintage. All I really do is eat spinach. Count money up and hang a pretty woman. I was driven, yeah, I had a vision, then go.
1: Hello?
0: Yeah, I had a vision, then go. Living cause we really living. I'm a freight train, you a hot. Let me get specific. If you stay committed, stop transmitting, and you really listen, you'll see that big collision. It's the big transition. When it all goes down, I'm gonna run this town.

0: longer that we wait, the weaker we get.
1: Deep breath. Clip in.
2: Türündeki Köpek ve Yıldızların yönetmen koltuğunda bir usta Ridley Scott oturuyor. Jacob Elordi, Margaret Qualley, Josh Brolin gibi oyuncuların buluştuğu film, askeri bir hayatta kalma uzmanı olan Bengley ile birlikte kıyamet sonrası bir dünyada izole bir yaşam alanı kuran genç pilot Higgin hikayesini anlatıyor.
3: It's just us trying to hold on to what was. But out there, it's kill or be killed. The only thing left to fear.
4: Survivors.
5: There is a place that still remains.
3: Go.
4: I heard a voice on the radio. My name is Hick.
0: I'm Seema.
6: He's an unknown. We survived because we have rules about how to deal with unknowns.
0: I know he has real coffee. I miss music, singing on the way to the grocery store.
4: I miss the grocery store. They're gonna keep coming. We can't hold them off forever.
7: Arm up!